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1: You know I love a good riddle, so here's one. Know or go, are you into this or are you not into this? A school in Georgia, they are planning to ban cell phones. 1-888-952-17. I didn't have a cell phone in school, so I'm like, oh, it's fine. But then also I'm like, safety, right?
2: Yeah, I'm so torn on this because kids be playing all day and then they like want to record where they're like beating each other up and then it gets on the internet, but also safety. If the parents need to get a hold of them, they can have it. Ooh, I'm very torn. 50-50 on this one.
1: Parents out there, let us know what you think. Slide into the DMs.

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1: Nude cruise. But would you go on a nude cruise? 1-888-952-17. Norwegian Pearl. They're setting sail in February on a big nude boat.
2: Nope.
1: 2,300 passengers, all of them naked as a jaybird.
2: Mm-mm, nope. I don't want to see anybody pearl on a cruise.
1: All right, well, I got a song for you. You ready for it?
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3: Cherie, so you came out one morning, and what happened to your car?
4: 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It's a silver grill. But there was like these little hairs. My husband went to this place last night. I think it was a little sketchy. He said to the cop, "There's this fur. I think the guy took the grill, and he had a fur coat on."
3: Oh, my.
4: 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He goes, "Yeah, last night I hit a deer." I said, "What? I got a cop here. I'm thinking about this. Him has stolen the grill off of my car."
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1: We're in vacation mode, and there's a new survey that says the very first thing that you need to do before you leave for vacation is clean your house. Apparently, coming home to a dirty house is the worst mood killer for a vacation. Oh. Do you hate that?
2: 100%. So the other, me and my friends, we all went on a vacation. I was driving, so my friend stayed the night before, and then we left in the morning. And before we left, I was like, hey, like, can you actually, like, you know, fix the couch where you were sleeping and stuff? Like, I cannot come home to a dirty house. I was like, something about it, it ruins my entire vacation. If I come home and the house is dirty, I'm like, well, did I even do anything?
1: I almost wish somebody would just come clean the house while you're gone. Wouldn't that be nice? You don't even have to do it. That'd be perfect.

0: Does this texting trend bother you? Or maybe are you the person that does this? Are you a hey hanger?
1: Which like is where you just go, write, hey.
0: Hey, and then I respond and then you don't. You leave me hanging?
1: Even no, it's almost as worse as what are you doing this weekend? Because it's setting you up. Oh. Because if I say I don't have plans and then you invite me to something I don't want to go to, you already know I don't have plans and therefore I can't lie and say I have plans.
0: Yeah, I don't like the hey hangers.
1: No, but also, hey, you're just thinking of me? Well, don't.
2: Got something to say? Hit the chat button on the Pop Crush app. More of the hits you love continues next.
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0: Crush Nights. 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Lauren Snap, Donnie Meacham. There's a girl on TikTok that is making buku bucks by being a loyalty tester. And what she does is she tries to set these men up for failure, exposing them as a cheater. And in return, these ladies, you know, they also get their hearts broken. But now her heart is broken because she doesn't believe in love anymore.
1: I have such a strong opinion on this. Look, I hate cheating. Do not cheat on somebody. Just break up with them if you're going to cheat on them. But also, I don't like setting people up for failure. You're setting them up. You're putting a cheating in front of them. Oh, I do not like setting people up.
0: I agree. I absolutely agree. Let us know. Have you ever set up somebody to figure out if they're a cheater? 1-888-952-17.

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1: With Pop Crush Nights, we love to hook you up. 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Oh, you want to be there for the Ariang World Tour, AT&T Stadium, Arlington, Texas. Arlington is a beautiful, beautiful city. You want to be there to see BTS. Enter to win right now.

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1: Are you being eaten alive? 1-888-952-17. If you heard me say, are you being eaten alive? And you thought, daggone it, these mosquitoes? Then you and I are living the same life. But here's a new hack that I just found. Did you know that coffee grounds burn? Like they literally will ignite. And I just put them in a little jar and I light them off and no more mosquitoes.
2: Yeah, my life hack is apple cider vinegar, and you put 2 dashes of like Dial soap in it, because anything that's flying, they love the smell of apple cider vinegar, but the soap makes it sticky, so they stick to it.
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1: What's up, guys? 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

0: tonight.
1: There are three things that men and women seem to find annoying about each other, and some of these I think you're going to agree with.
2: Three?
1: There's only three. Oh. Crazy, right? All right, so the annoying thing about men, you don't listen, mm-hmm. you're not putting the toilet seat down, mm-hmm. and you're leaving toenail clippings around.
2: Oh,
1: kind of gross.
2: I do. Oh, you know what's even worse is like sometimes I'll sit on the toilet and clip my toenails while I'm going. And then I'll come back 2 days later and I'm like, ow, what's that on my foot? My own toenail clipping.
1: Well, your most redeeming quality at this point is just that you're a pretty good listener. All right, for the women, saying that they're fine when they're not, I definitely do that.
2: Oh, God.
1: Crying to win arguments, I don't cry ever. Refusing to say sorry even when they're wrong. I maybe have done that.
2: I like how all three of those things are like really correlated together. So it's like
1: all of them.
2: All kind of like the same quality, but just reworded a little different. Go, man. Way to do. That's a very man thing to do.

0: 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I found out yesterday that I have a new pet peeve unlocked. That's coming at you.
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1: Do your neighbors have a jumbo mailbox? What? Lauren Knapp, Donnie Meacham. Jumbo mailboxes are my newest pet peeve. My neighbors, they just put in a brand new mailbox. God. Donnie, it is the size of a vehicle. I can't see around it for rogue children. I can't parallel park in front of it. It's in the way. It's my new pet peeve.
2: Yeah, no, also, they don't have a porch. You can't just throw the packages on the porch. Hopefully this like locks or somehow, because jumbo mailbox, guess who house? I'm not a porch pirate, but guess whose house I would go to if I was?
1: The one with the jumbo mailbox.
2: Exactly.

0: Grace, she's sliding into the DMs tonight. She's got a pet peeve, and it's one that actually drives me crazy, too. At a gas station, Grace and I think that you should pull through to the pump that allows the other people behind you to also get gas at the same time. That's how it works, right?
1: Yeah. Well, also, at gas stations, my pet peeve is you go to pay at the pump, and it's like, come inside. It's like, nope, bye. I'm not coming inside. I wanted to pay at the pump for a reason. So I literally just leave and go to a different gas station.

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1: Lauren Snap, Donny Meacham, and Jackie is screaming in our DMs tonight. Her pet peeve, and this is in all caps, I kid you not. It says, "We are not pregnant. One of you is pregnant, the other is not, and that is how pregnancy works."
2: I get it when people are like, "We're pregnant," and it's like, well, I mean, she is, but also, like, she's going to run with morning sickness and going to have to push it out. But yes, you're pregnant.
1: Yeah, it's going to be a cruel summer for one of you.
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5: 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My husband went to this place last night. I think it was a little sketchy. He said to the cop, "There's this fur. 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
4: 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Like,
5: I call my husband. 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I said, "What? I got a cop here. I'm thinking about this. Him had stolen the grill off of my car."
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1: What is like the cheapest thing about you? What do you do that like saves a little bit of money but it's kind of cheap?
2: I don't know if it's like super cheap, but I don't like to go. I always make my coffee at home because I'm like, I'm not spending $7 on a coffee.
1: Yes.
2: I am always making my coffee home, no matter what. I will, in between haircuts, I will trim my own like neck and stuff. So I just like trying to save a little pennies here and there.
1: I'm doing the exact same thing. It's actually gotten so bad with my haircuts in the bathroom that, you know, I've been doing them for a while because I've got the undercut, right? So like the buzz part, I always just cut in the bathroom. But I'm literally living on a hope and a prayer because I broke the mirror that I use to like shave the back of my head and I'm too cheap to go buy another one. And somebody told me today that they are on sale at the dollar store for literally 80 cents. And I'm like, I'll keep my 80 cents.
2: Yeah. And also when I go to a hookup's house, I always steal one pair of underwear on the way out. So I have plenty.
1: Let us know the cheapest thing about you. 1-888-900-5217. Double up on those skippies.

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0: You were raised in the South, and I've got a test.
1: Okay.
0: Do you feel like you have an accent?
1: What's funny is, like, I don't think I have an accent, but then some of my friends are like, they can tell I have an accent. If I've been drinking, I have more of an accent. If I am, like, talking on the phone with my mom or somebody back in the South, my accent comes out. So, yeah, I do have a 50% accent.
0: Okay, say W-2 form.
1: W-2 form.
0: How would you really say it, though?
1: W-2 form.
0: Okay, no accent. 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
1: You know I love a good riddle, so here's one. Know or go, are you into this or are you not into this? A school in Georgia, they are planning to ban cell phones. 1-888-900-5217. I didn't have a cell phone in school, so I'm like, oh, it's fine. But then also I'm like, safety, right?
2: I'm so torn on this because kids be playing all day and then they like want to record where they're like beating each other up and then it gets on the internet, but also safety. If the parents need to get a hold of them, they can have it. Ooh, I'm very torn. 50-50 on this one.
1: Parents out there, let us know what you think. Slide into the DMs.

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1: 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Oh, you want to be there for the Ariang World Tour, AT&T Stadium, Arlington, Texas. 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

0: Nude cruise. But would you go on a nude cruise? 1-888-952-17. Norwegian Pearl. They're setting sail in February on a big nude boat.
1: Nope.
0: 2,300 passengers, all of them naked as a jaybird.
1: Mm-mm, nope. I don't want to see anybody pearl on a cruise.
0: All right, well, I got a song for you. You ready for it?
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2: 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I got a cop here. 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
2: 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I said, "What? I got a cop here. I'm thinking about this. Him has stolen the grill off of my car."
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She'll be all right. 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
5: Hey there, good morning. It's Chris and the crew. You made it through Monday. Here we are. Don't forget, listen to the 8 o'clock hour this morning for that Gracie Abrams song. You can win tickets before you can buy them. When you hear it, just be caller 94, all right? So be listening for that. And oh my God, before we start the show, I got to tell you about this mom. She got a tattoo of her son's name. His name is Kevin, like a loving tribute, right? The tattoo artist screwed it up. He wrote Kelvin. So what did the mom do? Naturally, she changed his name legally to Kelvin. My gosh. I mean, the guy offered her a refund, but obviously it was already on her body. So yeah, just change his name to Kelvin. Crazy. All right, you ready to start the day? Would you be into an adults-only restaurant? Most people say yes. I want to know what you think. We'll open the phones in a few minutes here on 94.5 PST. Good morning. It's Chris and the crew.

0: Do you want adult-only restaurants to go have dinner at, you know, without the kids?
1: It's Chris and the crew. Good morning. It's Chris and Joe Danzaro, our PST chief meteorologist. We should be asking him. He's back in the weather cave because he's got four young kids.
2: Yeah.
1: So I saw this survey online, Joe. 75% of American adults want adult-only restaurants. I'm guessing you're one of them.
0: You know what, though? You pointed this out recently that, you know, last thing you were like, I heard a kid crying in the restaurant the other day, and it was shocking. We don't hear that very often. We used to a couple of years ago. That was all since COVID. I feel like I haven't heard that much.
1: It's because families aren't going out as much because of the cost. Is that what it is?
0: Is it a cost thing? It's not worth taking your little kids out just at that price point?
1: And I got to be honest, you don't hate me for this, but when my kids were younger, I would have said, oh, adults only restaurant. Come on, you're being unfair.
0: I'm laughing because
1: when my kids were younger, I would have said that. Now that my kids are older, I kind of do want some peace and quiet when I go out to dinner. It's a whole vibe, and you are paying for it, so you want that vibe. And when that kid is crying or acting up and the parents are yelling at him or whatever, it's like, oof. But if I still had younger kids, I think I would have preferred it, and I'll tell you why. I think it would have been less. I was so aware of my kids' behavior when we used to go out to dinner. I mean, my God, one of my kids threw up in the middle of a restaurant. I was so aware of it that I didn't want to bother people. So I was so anxious during these dinners out because I didn't want to disturb the peace in a restaurant. You know what I'm saying? So I think I'm kind of for this. It's less pressure on a parent if they don't have to worry about the kids behaving. If you're in a restaurant with all families and all the kids are screaming and stuff and running around, fine.
0: Yeah, but it's going to be, you're almost asking for the inverse, if that makes sense. You're almost asking for kids exclusive. Because if I went and sat in that restaurant, I guess, to me, it doesn't matter. But you know what I'm saying? You're asking for the inverse. Like, you want you want a table with every kid at it, so every parent's, like, in it together.
1: Right. Let's remove the adults that don't want it. Yeah. They can have their adults-only restaurants and let the chaos begin.
0: Here's an idea that I hadn't thought of until this moment. You know how back in the day we used to have smoking and non-smoking sections in restaurants?
1: True.
0: What if we had a kid section and a non-kid section in a restaurant?
1: I think it's so smart. I really do think it's smart. Although my parents used to do it as a training almost. They they would take us to fancy restaurants. Like, they belong to a club and everything. They used to take us all dressed up, and that was the lesson. You had to behave.
0: I don't blame you. You know what I mean? It's an easy way to teach your kid proper behavior out of the house, because you don't know how your kid's going to behave. You know, you can have a good structure at home. You don't know how your kid's going to behave out of the house.
1: And they did it on purpose. And if we didn't behave, oh, we got in trouble.
0: Yeah.
1: You know what I mean?
0: Not every parent in 2026 is that good. Some of them use restaurants, and listen, I get it. They're using it as like an opportunity for screen time. They're just like, here you go.
1: Yeah,
0: here's an iPad because we're going to sit at the Olive Garden.
1: That is
0: something,
1: true.
0: You know, and I'm not blaming them.
1: A lot of the times the kids are silent because they're got their headphones or their AirPods in or whatever. But there are those young kids who, I mean, they're kids.
0: No, it happens.
1: They're kids.
0: And I will say this.
1: And I feel bad for the parents.
0: I will say one nice thing as an adult going to a restaurant. There are certain places I go, I just expect kids. I love a chain restaurant. I've never walked into an Applebee's, a Olive Garden, and not expected there to be kids. If I'm in the bar area, that's different. But if I'm at a regular table, one of those, I expect there to be kids.
1: Do you want adults-only restaurants?
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2: It's Chris and the crew, 94.5 PST, your number one hit music station. It's Chris and Joe, PST Chief Meteorologist Dan Zarrow also here.
3: So would you be into an adults-only restaurant? They did this big survey. 75% of Americans say, yes, please, let's do adults-only restaurants. I was saying, as a parent, I would be into this just because when my kids were young, it was so stressful with, you know, if they behaved that I was bothering other people. Do you know what I mean? So I'm all for it. And now my kids are a little older. Now when I hear kids at a restaurant, I'm like, ugh, don't hate me for this. I'm like, oh my God, it's like nails on a chalkboard.
2: And I guess, yeah, well, that's the
3: and
2: thing.
3: And I was there once. I'm just past it. You know what I mean? Like,
2: you're assuming that other parents are just, you're all like, you're all commiserating. You're like, well, been there. That could easily be my kid doing, yeah, you know, stuffing spaghetti up their nose or insert whatever the behavior is here. You're just kind of assuming, eh, no big deal.
3: Yeah. Like I was shopping over the weekend and this kid like was running around the store and he literally ran right into me. And the mother was like, you could tell she was mortified, apologizing to me. And I said to her, don't worry about it. I had kids that age once. You know what I mean? But if I'm paying good money to sit down for a meal and we got screaming and stuff. Ugh. All right, let's go to the phones. Haley and Langhorne is on the line. Haley, what do you think?
4: Hey, I'm all for adults-only sections of restaurants. Hear me out. I don't hate kids, but going to dinner is an experience, and now it's a lot of money, and I really want to enjoy that experience.
3: Right?
4: So if there's like a crying baby the whole time, I'm not enjoying it, you know?
2: No, I get it. Going to the PST app chat here. Christy, yes, in Horsham makes me laugh. She said, as a mother of four, all four adults-only restaurants, let me enjoy my meal away from kids in peace. She said, if you have kids, get takeout if you want to enjoy it with your children. And that's from a mom of four,
3: yeah,
2: saying that.
3: She wants a break, yeah, away from it all. Kim in Holland says, I have a 16-month-old and we rarely eat out just because we don't want to ruin the dining experience of others.
2: By the way, the next words in that app chat are, I kind of agree with Joe. As in, they want a kids-only section and an adults-only section.
3: Yeah, kind of like a smoking set. A lot of people are saying that mm-hmm, a kids section of, you don't want to need whole restaurants that are adults-only, but
2: no,
3: like a section that's kind of away, or, you know, maybe you can close the door or something.
2: Every time we hear about one of these ideas, remember there was one that was like, they weren't going to allow anyone in under 18, like a bar wasn't going to, or a restaurant was going to allow anyone in under 18 or something.
3: I think you're going to get crap for that.
2: They always get crap when, yeah, those things happen, and it's just like, it's not worth the effort. So the idea of maybe a section, but then again, I mean, the first restaurant that does that is going to get crap for it, right?
0: Chris and the crew on 94.5 PST.
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1: 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Do not drive a motor vehicle or operate heavy machinery while using cannabis. 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
9: How would you like to get Gracie Abrams live in concert when she hits Philly in March? We got tickets for you. You can win them before you can buy them in the 8 o'clock hour this morning. Just be listening for a Gracie Abrams song and be caller 94 when you hear...

0: morning. It's Chris and the crew. It's 6:30. It's Chris and Joe. So there's a barbershop on the West Coast that I was just reading about online. Love this. That's starting this new thing called Herapy.
1: Okay.
0: Do you know where I'm going with this?
1: Therapy over hair?
0: Yeah. So, you know, I mean, how many times have you told your hairstylist when you're in a grumpy mood or if something's going on at work or if something's going on with your partner? You know what I mean? They almost become our unofficial therapists.
1: In some cases.
0: Yeah, right?
1: I've never been that guy, but in some cases, yeah.
0: I hear about it all the time, though. My stylist will tell me that people just unload on her. Mm-hmm. I tend to get in there and I just close my eyes and treat it like a spa and just kind of go to sleep. Or we talk about like our kids' sports or something. I'm never that deep in there. My life is pretty good. But I know there's a lot of people who don't have a life that's that great. You know what I mean? So they've actually, this barbershop on the West Coast is taking it a step farther. And they've started this, they're calling it like a new concept called Herapy. And a therapist, like a licensed therapist, works kind of in the salon. And when they recognize people that need a little extra talking to, they do it.
1: Okay, here's the problem with that. How much more is that salon charging to have a therapist on staff? That has to be an expense. Your hairstylist, just the price had to go way up.
0: I don't know about that.
1: Oh, God, yes, Chris.
0: You think so?
1: Do you know what a billable hour is? It's expensive.
0: Joe knows this.
1: I know this all too well.
2: Here's what's coming up with Chris and the crew.
0: I mean, think about it. Your chair that you go sit in is kind of like your couch, your therapy couch for some people.
1: Yeah.
0: I like therapy. If you need it, you know what I mean?
1: It's a great concept.
0: Yes,
1: it's just,
0: I love it.
1: Yeah.
0: All right, coming up at about, in about 20 minutes, we're going to do the scoop. So we heard about new Taylor Swift music. That was a big deal yesterday. I'll fill you in. And also, who set up Kendall Jenner and Jacob Elordi? It was another famous couple. I'll tell you about that.
2: 94.5 PST. It's Cruise News.
0: Hey there. Good morning. It's Chris with your Cruise News. Dan Zaro's right over there. He's going to give us the forecast in a second here. So Iran has halted peace talks with the U.S. over the Israeli strikes in Lebanon. They say they'll close the Strait of Hormuz. The Justice Department says it will stop work on Trump's billion-dollar anti-weaponization fund after a federal judge in Virginia blocked it temporarily. It's primary day in New Jersey. The polls are already open. They open at 6 o'clock, so get out there and vote. A new list is out of the U.S. cities with the best public transportation. Philadelphia made the top 10. They came in at number 9. It's opening night for the Trenton Thunder. Oh, my gosh, what a nice night for a game. First pitch, 7 o'clock. As expected, the Eagles traded wide receiver A.J. Brown to the Patriots. We get 2 draft picks in exchange. And the Phillies play the Padres tonight at 6:40. More local info is up for you right now on the 94.5 PST app. Hey, Dan, good morning.
3: Hey, good Tuesday morning. If you ever wondered what a perfect early June day looks and feels like, well, this may be it. Now, it is cool and crisp this morning, but it'll be warm and, most importantly, not humid through this afternoon. Mostly sunny and dry today. Look for a high temperature around 76 degrees. Enjoy it. Tonight will be clear and comfortably cool with a low of 54. Tomorrow gets a little bit warmer with more sunshine, high of 79. Mostly sunny and 83 Thursday. Get weather 24/7 wherever you are. 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
7: A pretty good start out there on the highways this morning. One heads up, obviously some sun glare because it's super sunny out there. So the time of the morning is right for that on some highways. But 95 southbound into Center City, only about an extra 8 minutes of travel time right now. Woodhaven down to the Vine, northbound getting by just fine. We'll go over to New Jersey where both turnpikes, where both the turnpike and 295 are okay. Route 1 is good too. Even 70 and 73 down in South Jersey are all right as well.
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8: Yeah, we found out about new Taylor music. That's coming up in the scoop. We'll play you two songs, then we'll do it. It's 94.5 PST.

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1: We are getting new music from Taylor Swift. I'm going to tell you about that in a sec. Hang on. Starbucks says, Joe, that they've got a new rush hour, and it's not in the morning.
2: I bet it's 3 p.m.
1: Oh, my gosh. You're exactly right. Between 3 and 5 p.m., they've seen the biggest gains in customers. They say they probably think it's because of the refreshers. They've got all those refreshers now, the energy refreshers. When you're slumping in the afternoon, you head to your local Starbucks. You know what I mean?
2: It's just anyone who's been out and about, in the since COVID, but especially in the past 2 years, 3 o'clock is the new 5 o'clock.
1: You can even see that on the roads.
2: That's what I mean. That's how we see it. So rush hour at 3 o'clock is the new 5 o'clock. So therefore, people are out running their errands and stuff at 3 p.m.
1: Yeah, it's insane. They say their new rush hour is between 3 and 5 p.m. So who do we have to thank for Kendall Jenner and Jacob Elordi? The Biebers. They're the Cupids.
2: Oh.
1: Apparently, they met and they kind of encouraged them to get together at Justin's Coachella after party last month. And they just spent the Memorial Day weekend with them, too, enjoying cocktails all together at a hotel in Santa Barbara. So there you go. Okay, Swifties, you were right again. After a day of rumors and Easter eggs, Taylor Swift and Toy Story 5 have announced her new original song. It's called I Knew It, I Knew You. It's going to be released on Friday, so you don't have to wait that long. Mm. And yesterday on TaylorSwift.com, you probably noticed, you saw a clouded countdown that revealed the collaboration at 2 o'clock in the afternoon. Taylor wrote on her socials about the song, saying that she's always dreamed about writing for these characters that she's loved since she was 5 years old. It's kind of cute, actually. She also revealed that she got to see the movie in the early stages and confessed that she wrote the song as soon as she got home from the screening. Jack Antonoff collaborated, co-written by him. And apparently she's going back to her country roots.
2: And it's a song dedicated or a song focused on the character of Jesse as well. That's what one of the film's directors said. And if you know Jesse, Jesse's a cowgirl, so country roots would make sense.
1: Yeah, it does make sense. So 3 versions. The original, there's going to be an acoustic version and then a piano version. Of course, Toy Story 5 is hitting theaters pretty soon on June 19th.
2: I saw a meme last night. And the meme made it all make sense. Happy holidays to the people who you hate the most in your life, the most annoying people in your life. Every group has Disney lovers and Swifties, and there's a special subset that love both, and they love to talk about both. And I thought that meme was very true.
1: That is true. Oh, no, by the way, there's more Taylor Travis wedding buzz that Miles Teller and his wife off the guest list. They're not saying why, but they used to be really close. I mean, weren't they hanging at the football games with her?
2: That was they said they had a falling out about a half a year ago or whatever.
1: Interesting.
2: But do we believe? I don't even believe. Who knows? I do not even believe any of those rumors still.
1: Who knows? Who knows? Right, there's the scoop.
0: Here's what's coming up with Chris and the Crew.
1: On the way, let's see, at about 7:05, we're going to play Chris or ChatGPT. It's our new game, so fun, where Joe asks the questions, and you have to decide if the answer is courtesy of me or ChatGPT. We'll see how familiar you are with chat. I mean, you know me by now, right? So you should know how I answered. You're going to get tickets to the Trenton Thunder and Al's Airport Inn if you come play with us. So we'll tell you when to call just after 7.
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1: Hey there, it's Chris Rollins. Speaking of the Trenton Thunder, you got to get out to the Trenton Thunder Ballpark on June 9th. It's the 4th annual Battle of the Badges. Yeah, it's going to be a great game. 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
5: All right, we'll start on 95 in Pennsylvania this morning, where we're a little slow northbound out of Center City through the construction zone, Allegheny up towards Cottman Avenue. Southbound into Center City this morning, I'd say we're jammed now, Cottman down to the Betsy. And yesterday was the first day I noticed, I think they did it in the midday. They shifted you over, back over to the old roadway in the construction zone, so heads up for that. It was a little bit of a mind trick yesterday, being on the other side of the road for a couple of minutes, where we haven't been in a while, so I think that's affecting things. We'll over to New Jersey, where in West Windsor, we now have an accident just coming in. This is on the busy stretch of Route 1 right near Carnegie Center Boulevard. The two right lanes are blocked. That's on the northbound side. Southbound's getting by fine, but West Windsor northbound on Route 1 right now, pack extra time because we're jammed from Quaker Bridge Road all the way up to Carnegie.
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6: Oh my gosh, it is going to be such a nice day today. Mostly sunny, highs about 77, the humidity's low, so it's feeling really nice out there. You may even need like a little light jacket this morning, it's a little chilly this morning, but going to be a gorgeous day today. Partly cloudy tonight, down to 55, more sun tomorrow, warming up to 82. Right now, only 46 at PST.
4: 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This is how you win. You're waking up with the area's number one morning show. 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
6: All right, so do you want to play Chris or ChatGPT? 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
1: All right. We love this game. Well, I like this game.
2: No, I like this. Okay. It's fun.
1: I get to ask Chris and both ChatGPT a question about life, and then we get to guess who answered it. I'll give you one of their answers. We say good morning to Tracy in Princeton. Hey, Tracy.
3: Hi.
1: Tracy, you think you know our Chris Rollins over there pretty well?
3: I think so.
2: Okay. Oh, yeah. Come on.
1: Well.
2: Yeah. I mean, I'm pretty much an open book.
3: Okay.
1: All right. So, Tracy, the first one. I asked them both, what's the biggest lie told on a first date? And one of them told me, I never really watched that much TV. Was that Chris or was that ChatGPT?
3: ChatGPT.
1: You want to say ChatGPT and I will tell you.
2: Whoa, way to go, Tracy. Starting out strong. I think if I would have answered that, what would you have said? I think I would have said like that I'm not married when they're actually married. You know what I mean?
3: Yes.
1: Have you ever been told that on a first date, Chris?
2: Oh, some of my friends have.
1: Oh, my God.
2: Come on. You've never dealt with that with online dating? That the person already has somebody at home and they're dating you?
3: Right.
1: I'd be happy to be a second choice in some cases.
2: Oh, God, Joe.
1: All right. Tracy, your perfect score. Let's see if we can keep it going in question two. Tracy, I asked them both, what's a sign you're officially comfortable in a relationship? And they said you start using the bathroom while the other one is in there. Number one only, of course.
2: Who said it? Me or ChatGPT?
1: We lost Tracy. So we're going to see if Tracy comes right back.
2: What happened?
1: We're going to see if Tracy comes right back.
2: Is that her?
1: No, that's not her. We'll see if she comes right back.
2: Okay, we're going to have to start this again.
1: We're
2: going to
1: stall for a second. No, Tracy's back.
2: There she
1: Tracy, you're back. I don't know what happened to you.
2: Did you hit a dead zone?
3: I don't know what happened.
1: All right, Tracy, so I'm going to repeat it. What's a sign you're officially comfortable in a relationship? And they told me you start using the bathroom while the other one is in there. Number one only, of course. Who said that?
3: Chris,
1: you said?
3: Yes.
2: You got that right, Tracy. Isn't it a rite of passage? I remember doing it clearly.
1: And the first time?
2: Oh, absolutely. That was like the ultimate sign that you guys were close.
1: Have you ever done number two?
3: For sure.
2: Right. See, Tracy's agreeing with me. No, I've never done number two.
1: No?
2: No, that's gross.
1: Oh, okay.
2: You have Tracy?
1: Did I hear you say you have Tracy?
3: I have when I got really, really close.
2: Oh, jeez. Okay. Well, we all know. We can all relate to being really close.
1: I get it. I've always said I have to have two bathrooms when I finally live with a partner. All right. Number three, what's something people do when they have a crush? And the answer I got back was suddenly they become expert on things they learned 5 minutes ago.
3: ChatGPT.
1: That is also correct. You got a perfect score, Tracy.
2: You did great, Tracy. I think it's when you can't speak, you're so nervous, it's like you can't talk without bumbling. You know what I mean? Right. That would have been my answer. Yes. But man, perfect score. Way to go, Tracy. Yeah. You've got tickets to go to the Trenton Thunder. Celebrate Pride with the Trenton Thunder this Thursday night. It's Pride Night as the Trenton Thunder take on the Aberdeen Ironbirds at 7 p.m. You can win you got a 4-pack of tickets and also a gift card to Al's Airport Inn in Ewing. Way to go.
1: All right.
2: Of course, tonight, opening night of the Trenton Thunder. All right, so we got another round to go.
1: Yep.
2: You know how the game works now. Do you want to play Chris or ChatGPT? Same prize waiting for you. 609-243-9778. Call in right now.

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1: If you're hearing this, congratulations. 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

0: 94.5 PST.
1: It was simple in round one. I mean, we had a perfect score in round one.
2: She did really well.
1: We'll see how we do in round two. We say good morning to Brittany in South Brunswick. Hey, Brittany. Brittany there?
3: Yes.
1: All right, Brittany, we got you. All right, you ready?
2: Brittany, we're buds. You should know when I'm answering, right?
3: Yes.
2: I mean, I probably talk to you every morning in the car.
1: So we'll see. All right. No. I asked them both, Brittany, what's the most dangerous text message to receive? And one of them said, we need to talk. They say it's awful, terrifying. Who said that?

0: Hey, boss Sam, can you text Chris today?
1: No, please
0: we need
1: don't.
0: To talk. Please, can you do that for me?
1: If It'll you want to see me sweat.
0: And you know when Chris gets the sweats, Brittany, she has
1: Stop.
0: To poop. All right, Brittany's like, I didn't need to know that.
1: Yeah, Brittany's TMI.
0: On to number two. What's the fastest way to make a situation awkward? They answered, wave at someone who wasn't waving at you.
1: Have you ever done that, Brittany?
0: Or was that ChatGPT? Yeah.
1: Have you ever waved to somebody they don't wave back to you and you're like, oh my God, this is awful?
2: Yeah.
0: All right, was it Chris or ChatGPT who did it?
2: Chat.
0: ChatGPT, that is... No,
1: that's what I said. I mean, I do this all the time. I think I know who it is. And then there's either like a glare on the windshield or it's some random person. I'm like, yeah, I don't know them.
0: And Chris's memory is with names and faces is not great.
1: And sometimes I'm so confident that I do know who it is. So I'm waving like they're my bestie. And then they actually get up to where I am. I'm like, yeah, I don't know who they are.
0: Okay. All right. We'll see if you can get redemption on the third one here.
1: Come
0: I asked
1: on,
0: them both.
1: Brit.
0: What's the biggest relationship mystery? And they said how two people can be in the same house but have a long conversation in social media comments. Was that Chris or ChatGPT?
2: Chris.
0: You are correct.
1: Woohoo! Good job, Brittany. You know that, right? How cringy is that when you see it on Facebook and it's a couple and they're going back and forth like you know they're not sitting on the same couch together.
2: Yeah, exactly.
1: And it's like, please stop and just talk to each other. It's so weird. Well, congratulations. You've got tickets to the Trenton Thunder. This Thursday night is Pride Night to the Trenton Thunder. They're taking on the Aberdeen Ironbirds, 7 p.m. You got a 4-pack of tickets and a gift card to Al's Airport Inn in Ewing. Congratulations. Hang on.
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1: 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All right, so that's coming up soon, starting at 8 o'clock, sometime in the 8 o'clock hour. 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
7: 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Keep cannabis out of the reach of children. There may be health risks associated with cannabis consumption, including for women who are pregnant, breastfeeding, or are planning on becoming pregnant. Do not drive a motor vehicle or operate heavy machinery while using cannabis. NJ license number RE001039.
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0: 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Hey, it's Chris Rollins. Come on out to the Trenton Thunder Ballpark June 9th for the 4th annual Battle of the Badges. Hamilton Police will take on Robbinsville Police in a softball game featuring Miracle League guest players. The Philly Fanatic is going to be there too. First pitch is at 6. Tickets are only $10. Kids 12 and under are free. All money raised will go to the Miracle League of Mercer County, serving 300 families of those with disabilities across 13 counties in New Jersey, Pennsylvania, and Delaware. 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
4: Earlier delays on Route 1 now cleaned up that busy stretch northbound right around Carnegie Center Drive, so that's good news. The PA Turnpike right now looking at extra slow. That's because we have a new accident right now on the eastbound side in the Willow Grove area, right around exit 343. Heads up for that this morning. 95 in and out of Center City, not that great, also not that bad. The problem is on the northbound side, out of Center City, we have an accident just around Cottman Avenue, so we're jammed Allegheny on up. On the southbound side, just volume so far this morning, and again, as I mentioned before, you're actually shifted back over to the old roadway again, so a little bit of a slowdown as you hit that area as people are kind of getting used to that. It looked like they made that shift at some point yesterday in the afternoon. That's the PST Nation traffic.
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0: How would you like to go see BTS in Texas this August? Yes, our summer send-off to see BTS. You can enter right now in the 94.5 PST.

0: Hey there, it's Chris and the crew. So there's a barbershop out on the West Coast that's kind of, they're starting a new thing and they're hoping that it spreads throughout the country. It's called Herapy. Can you kind of figure this out? So it's Chris and Joe, by the way. Good morning. So you know when you go to the hair salon, either, you know, guys or girls, you tend to kind of unload on your stylist. I mean, my stylist tells me she hears everything about everybody's life. So this barber out on the West Coast said he kind of realized that, you know, the guys in his barber shop needed some help, needed some, you know, mental health help. So he's weaving therapy basically into their haircuts.
1: You said guys do this. No guy does this. This is a women only thing, by the way.
0: I don't think so.
1: I've gotten my hair cut in a lot of barber shops over the years, and I will tell you with certainty, I've never heard a guy unloading, so my girl did this. I've never heard those conversations.
0: Well, if they do, apparently he, though, sees the need, so I guess out on the West Coast they're doing it. So what he's done is he's starting this new therapy concept where he's trained his barbers at the shop to intentionally listen and support, you know, use like supportive conversation techniques. He actually has a licensed therapist working alongside the barbers now to be more effective in their conversation with their customers.
1: This seems I very much believe mental health. I do. But it seems a little unnecessary because it's one of those things where I don't need to combine the two services.
0: Does sometimes, that make sense? Yeah, sometimes
1: I love my therapy. I like my haircut.
0: Yeah, no, I hear you. But sometimes it just does feel good to vent. So maybe if you have someone being productive on the other end,
1: I guess it
0: turns out to be a win-win.
1: I guess. I mean, you know? Listen, I'm back in therapy. I just recently had a therapist. I like Dan. I was like, oh, this feels so good. Like, I enjoy flexing that muscle.
0: Exactly.
1: But I also enjoy going and getting my haircut completely separately and not having to think about deep stuff while I'm sitting in that chair.
0: So you never revealed deep thoughts to your barber or your hairstylist?
1: The new barber I'm seeing, we're keeping it superficial. You know, it's fine.
0: Yeah, we talk about our kids, but I'm not deep. I mean, I don't have a lot of deep issues.
1: Yeah.
0: But most of the time when I go, it's more like a spa for me. So I'll close my eyes. I mean, I've fallen asleep during highlights and stuff.
1: And it takes a long time to pretend Chris is still a natural blonde.
2: Here's what's coming up with Chris and the crew.
0: Highlights.
1: She spends a long time in that chair pretending she's a natural blonde.
0: Hey,
1: but
0: listen,
1: all I see is brunette.
0: I am a natural blonde. And you know, if you're a blonde, it becomes hard work.
1: Yeah, that's what she says every time. She spends a lot of time in that chair.
0: All right, 8 o'clock coming up. You know what that means. During the 8 o'clock hour, you got to be listening for a Gracie Abrams song. Because when you hear it, you got to be caller 94 and you could win tickets. Yeah, win them before you can buy them. Gracie's coming to Philly in March. So make sure you're listening for that. In about 5 minutes, we're going to play Can't Beat Chris. Womp, womp. I lost yesterday. So back down to zero. You're playing for tickets. So it's actually a pick your ticket.
1: It's a pick your ticket. We'll tell you what we're playing for in a couple minutes.
0: Yeah, so we'll tell you when to call in.

0: 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It's Cruise News.
1: Good morning. It's Chris. I've got your Cruise News here. We also have Dan Zarrow's forecast coming up. So Iran has halted peace talks with the U.S. over the Israeli strikes in Lebanon. The Justice Department says that the Trump administration will stop working on Trump's billion-dollar anti-weaponization fund after a federal judge down in Virginia blocked it temporarily. It's primary day in New Jersey. Polls are open. They open nice and early, 6 o'clock. Get out there and vote. A new list is out of the U.S. cities with the best public transportation. Philadelphia came in at number 9. Not bad. It's opening night for the Trenton Thunder. Oh, my gosh, what a nice night for opening night. First pitch at 7 o'clock, as expected. The Eagles traded wide receiver A.J. Brown to the Patriots. We got 2 draft picks in exchange. And the Phillies play the Padres tonight. They start a series at 6:40. More local info is up for you all the time right now, including on the 94.5 PST app. Hey, Dan, good morning.
2: Good morning. Mostly sunny and dry, seasonally warm and not humid. Sounds good to me. It is cool this morning, but those temperatures will start to jump up quickly to about 76 for a high today. Again, mostly sunny skies, completely dry weather, a beautiful early June day all around. Clear and comfortably cool tonight, low of 54. Now watch the warm-up. Sunny skies tomorrow, high of 79. Mostly sunny on Thursday, 83. Summer-like Friday, high 87. 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
5: 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There may be health risks associated with cannabis consumption, including for women who are pregnant, breastfeeding, or planning on becoming pregnant. Do not drive a motor vehicle or operate heavy machinery while using cannabis. 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
13: All right, good morning. I'm Joe. Look at the commute across PST Nation. The PA Turnpike has been particularly busy this morning. We have an accident blocking the shoulder on the eastbound side, right around Willow Grove. That's exit 343, so heads up in that area. Westbound side, just slow so far. A little bit further down in the Fort Washington area, we're slow from Route 1 out to Fort Washington. 95 both directions this morning, slow. We're jammed southbound Cottman down to the Vine. Northbound, that earlier accident cleared right around Cottman. Delays are easing from Allegheny on up. In New Jersey, we're looking good on most of our majors, though 70 and 73 this morning are seeing what I would call increased volume with about an extra 10 minutes of travel time in both directions on those roads.
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13: All right, Chris lost yesterday on Can't Beat Chris. 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

0: PST.
1: All right, you know what I love when we get a duo, and we have Jordan and Jody online. Good morning, Jody. How are you guys?
2: Good morning. How are you?
1: You guys are in Newtown. You're on your way to school?
2: Yeah, I'm taking my daughter to middle school.
1: All right, to middle school.
3: Oh, middle school.
1: Only they a couple more a days left. All right. You guys ready?
2: We are ready.
1: All right, Chris, we'll see you in a few, okay?
3: All right, good luck, guys.
1: All right.
2: Thank you. Putting
1: Chris out of the room, and it's just us. Just us girls now. All right, you guys ready? Here we go. Question number one. Ray Romano, ironically, revealed in an interview this week that he actually hated the name of his popular 90s sitcom. What was the title of that show?
2: Oh, I know this one. Everybody Loves Raymond.
1: Do you want to lock in Everybody Loves Raymond?
2: Yes, lock it in.
1: All right, yeah, that would be more of a mom question, given the timeline of that show.
2: Yeah, exactly.
1: All right. Number two, this might be more of a question for Jordan. We'll see. Olivia Rodrigo is clapping back at the critics who say she's dressing like a child by wearing baby doll dresses lately. She starred on the TV show Bizardvark. Did that air on Nickelodeon or Disney?
2: Oh, geez. These are the worst ones. I never get the Nickelodeon or
4: Nickelodeon?
2: Jordan says Nickelodeon.
1: We're going to lock in Nickelodeon. All right. And the third and final question. We are less than 2 weeks away from the kickoff of the World Cup. Philly's first game takes place on June 14th inside the home of the Eagles. What is the name of that stadium?
2: Lincoln Financial Field. Lock it in.
1: Said with confidence. I will tell you, can't be Chris this morning. It's powered by our friends at Al's Airport and Bar and Grill in Ewing. Live music 6 nights a week. I love it there. 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The full events calendar of all the stuff they're doing, always posted at alsairportin.com. It is where the locals go. Chris is back. Hey, Chris.
3: Hey there.
1: All right, Chris. Jody, Jordan, all locked in. I'm Joe. You're Chris. You ready to go?
3: How you feeling, guys? Was that good? You feel confident?
2: We had to guess one. Ooh. So, yeah, we're feeling confident.
3: Okay.
1: Feeling confident. All right, here we go, Chris.
2: 50-50, so.
1: Yeah, it's true. Here we go. Question number one. Chris, Ray Romano ironically revealed in an interview this week that he actually hated the name of his popular 90s sitcom. What was the title of that show?
3: Oh, Everybody Loves Raymond.
1: You both said Everybody Loves Raymond. You're both correct.
3: He hated the title?
1: Yeah, he said he tried to change.

0: change it, but it was too late in the process.
1: Huh.
0: He was like, I never wanted it to be that. All right, number two, Chris. Olivia Rodrigo is clapping back at the critics who have said she looks like a child wearing those baby doll dresses lately.
1: I saw that.
0: She started on the TV show Bizardvark. What network did that air on? Nick or Disney?
1: I think that was Disney.
0: You said Disney. The girl said Nick. The correct answer is Disney. So Chris 2, Jody and Jordan 1. Let's see how we go in question number 3 here. Chris, we're less than 2 weeks away from the kickoff of the World Cup. Philly's first games are going to be played on June 14th inside the home of the Philadelphia Eagles. What is the name of that stadium?
1: That's the Link.
0: You both said the Link. You're both correct. That does mean, however, Jody and Jordan, that Chris did beat you guys. Can you give us that phrase of shame?
2: We're Jody and Jordan, and we can't beat Chris.
0: That sounds so tough when one says it that way. All right,
1: it's close, though.
0: It's a pick your ticket week, so do you guys want tickets to see Neo or TLC?
2: TLC.
0: Oh, they said it in unison. All right. Neo is coming to the Freedom Mortgage Pavilion in Camden on July 25th. TLC, which you guys will be there September 13th. Tickets on sale now for both of those shows at Ticketmaster.com. 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
1: We're getting new music from Taylor Swift on Friday. I'll fill you in. And which celebrity couple is now off her wedding guest list? We'll do it next with the scoop on 94.5 PST. Stick around.

0: It's Chris and the Crew's Daily Scoop.
1: You know, that song just reminded me that Sabrina Carpenter had to get a restraining order against a guy who's been showing up to her house. He's done it a bunch of times, actually. He's even tried to force his way in the one time he showed up. Sabrina says it's caused her severe and ongoing emotional distress. Ooh. I think that's got to be the worst part of being a celebrity, right? Stalkers.
2: That's got to be among the worst, yeah.
1: Yeah. So once again, you Swifties were right. Yeah, after a day of rumors and Easter eggs, Taylor Swift and Toy Story 5 have announced her new original song. It's called I Knew It, I Knew You. It's going to be released on Friday. Yes, some new Taylor music this week. So yeah, yesterday on TaylorSwift.com, you may have saw that there was like a clouded countdown that revealed, you know, the collaboration at 2 o'clock. Taylor wrote on her socials about the song saying, you know, I've always dreamed of getting to write for these characters who I've adored since I was 5 years old. It's kind of cute. I like this. She also revealed that she got to see the movie in its early stages and confessed that she wrote the song as soon as she got home from the screening. I guess they said, why don't you watch it, see if you can get some inspiration or whatever. And she said it was like instant. The song was co-written by Jack Antonoff, you know, her longtime collaborator. And apparently she's going to be back to her country roots with this. And Joe, you were saying that it's about Jessie, the character, which makes sense because she's a cowgirl.
2: That's what the one of the film's directors revealed last night. He said it's kind of an ode to Jessie's story in there.
1: Yeah, so three versions, the original, an acoustic version, and a piano version. Of course, the movie is hitting theaters on June 19th. Oh, and by the way, I heard that a celebrity couple is off the wedding list, you know, the Travis and Taylor wedding list. I was kind of surprised, actually. It's Miles Teller and his wife. They were in the suite at the football games all last season with her.
2: Yeah, they
1: kind of surprised at that.
2: They said something happened behind the scenes between them, is what they alleged.
1: Huh, but interesting. Oh, Starbucks says they've got a new rush hour. It used to be in the morning, obviously, morning coffee, right? But they've noticed a big shift, they say, in customers' habits. More people are stopping by after 2 p.m. And they say the rush hour now is 3 and 5. Which makes sense, because don't we see more traffic on Route 1 now at 3?
2: 3 p.m. is
1: and
2: the new 5 p.m. Like,
1: it's crazy.
2: When I started in this job, if I left before 4 p.m., I was fine to go home. Now, if I leave, if it's after 3, I might as well leave at 7 p.m.
1: Yeah.
2: It's horrible.
1: The roads are jammed. Yeah. So they say, you know, the big things in the afternoon now are the refreshers, like the energy refreshers, the new tropical butterfly refresher, really popular late in the day. Oh, and it's official. Charlie XCX has announced a new album. It's called Music, Fashion, Film, and it's dropping on July 24th.
2: You know what I love? She revealed in the announcement the exact length of the album. She's like, it's 30 minutes and I think like 30 minutes and 45 seconds and 11 songs. And I was like,
1: oh, geez.
2: Oddly specific.
1: Thanks for the details. Yeah. All right, there's the scoop.
0: Here's what's coming up with Chris and the Crew.
1: Remember, in the 8 o'clock hour, you're going to be listening for a Gracie Abrams song. When you hear it, you better get on your phone, be caller 94, because we're going to hook you up with tickets. She's going to be in Philly in March. You can win them before you can buy them. None of your other friends have them yet, so you got to get on this. So be listening, 8 o'clock, sometime in the 8 o'clock hour. That's when you're listening.
2: And at 8:05, oh my God, Chris. I caught a guy in the office, and I've caught him several times doing something that I don't know that any other adult does.
1: But is it kind of cute or is it cringy? I don't know. We're going to ask you. We'll open the phones.
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1: Hey there, it's Chris Rollins. 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I've known Rocco my entire life. 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
2: All right, heads up on 195 in New Jersey in Hamilton Township this morning. We have an accident blocking the left lane. Obviously, an accident on that side of the roadway. busy westbound right around the exit for Broad Street, exit 2. So heads up for that this morning. We're very slow in that area on 195 on the westbound side. The street road in Lower Southampton, Bucks County, we have a new accident coming in. This is in the area of Busselton Pike. Heads up for that. Looks like it's affecting you in both directions. We'll go over to Pennsylvania where we're slow with an accident on the shoulder now on the eastbound side of the PA Turnpike right around Willow Grove, but we're jammed Virginia Drive on out. 95 both directions, a little worse than usual. I would say that's because of the construction on the southbound side. You're shifted to the other side of the roadway. And northbound, just heavy volume right now, especially Columbus Boulevard up towards the Vine.
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1: It is absolutely beautiful out there. Going to be a perfect day. Mostly sunny, low humidity. Only getting up to about 76 this afternoon. Clear tonight, cool down to 54. Sunny, a little warmer, highs about 79. Right now, it's a little chilly. You may want to grab a jacket. It's 50 at PST.
0: 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This is how you win. You're waking up with the area's number one morning show. 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
1: All right, game on. It's the 8 o'clock hour, which means you're listening for a Gracie Abrams song. When you hear it, be caller 94. You're going to win tickets before you can buy them. Yeah, she's coming to Philly in March. All right, so get ready. It's 94.5 PST.

0: So Joe caught one of our coworkers baby talking to his wife on the phone in the hallway. It's Chris and the crew. Good morning. It's Chris and Joe, 94.5 PST. So Joe, you have to tell me exactly what happened. Because actually, from what you're telling me, I think it's kind of cute.
1: I want to know, do you ever call to wake your partner up? If you do, I want to hear from you. 609-243-9778 is the phone number.
0: This doesn't happen a lot. I would think it does. I mean, remember Gianna used to do that with her boyfriend.
1: Our old producer. But as I said, her boyfriend was kind of they were a special relationship. Because she would call him.
0: She thought he was running late.
1: The coworker that I have caught in the office several times doing this.
0: Like it made you think, does he do this? Like, does she rely on him to be her alarm clock?
1: He'll call her and he'll go, "Hey, Puddin, it's 8:20. Okay, all right. Toodles, bye, love you." I've heard it several times.
0: So you're insinuating that unless he calls her,
1: I don't think so.
0: She's not getting up for her job. She works, right?
1: So I asked one of our coworkers yesterday, who's kind of in the know. You know,
0: she knows everything.
1: She knows everything. We call her the aunt of the office. Mm-hmm. I said, "Hey, Auntie, what's going on with this?" And she was like, "Oh, this has happened for years." she said, "Our coworker is his wife's alarm clock."
0: And why does she doesn't have an alarm on her phone? Clearly, she does.
1: Clearly, the phone. If your phone can accept calls, you can get an alarm clock. This isn't 1996, and you have to go to the Walmart to buy a new alarm clock.
0: You know, at first I was kind of busting on him, and then I thought, this is kind of cute. They use it as their little good morning. I mean, before I leave, so you know, I'm up early. Obviously, I got to come here. Before I leave the house, I kiss John on the head because he's usually a little too far away to get his lips. And I say to him, "Come on, it's time to get up," because he's out. You know what I mean? And then I leave. Now, once I get here, I'm not calling him.
1: He's on his own.
0: I'm not calling him. He's on his own.
1: Our old producer, Gianna, would be checking her boyfriend's location.
0: Like, are you up?
1: And she'd be getting angry at him. She'd be sitting here and she'd be going, "He is not up yet." And then her wake-up calls were not, there was nothing nice about those.
0: It was very matter
1: of fact. She'd be like, "Are you up yet, you idiot?" Like, that was a call from her. These calls are much sweeter. But I'm like,
0: I think it's very cute.
1: I'm like, yeah, but at some point in life, you have to take care of yourself, right? If you can't get up for work.
0: I mean, they're not even in their 20s. They're a little bit older.
1: They're a little older than Gianna was.
0: Has she never had an alarm clock? It's him every single day? What if he forgets?
1: What if he gets busy? He's a busy guy in the office. Yeah. And frankly, on days where my boyfriend is in my, like, staying at my house or whatever, because, you know, we're long distance, I cringe at the idea, I have to kiss him goodbye. I'm like, that wastes my time, my energy. What is it, my problem?
0: Joe, you're not exactly a warm, fuzzy guy.
1: I'm warm and fuzzy in all the ways you don't expect me to be, but that is not one of them.
0: So, I don't know. I know you're like totally making fun of him, but I kind of think it's cute. But what I'm wondering is, how often does this happen? Like, how many couples out there are truly their alarm clocks and they call each other and wake each other up? Like, do you do that?
1: If you check in with your partner pre 10 a.m. for anything like this, I need to know what it's for. I need to know what is the daily check-in. Anything besides like kid logistics, kids,
0: everything
1: goes out the window with kids. I understand that. But what are you doing for your partner before 10 a.m. every morning that like requires
0: Are you their alarm clock like this?
1: So
0: oh my God.
1: So terrifying.
0: 243-9778. You got to tell us because Joe thinks he's the only one around who does this. I don't know. I think it's kind of cute. Maybe more couples do this.
1: He just gets on the phone and he goes, "Good morning. Time to wake up, Puddin." It's weird.
0: Does he really call her Puddin? Did you hear that?
1: He calls her pet names. I know that for sure.
0: Call us right now.

Wait, so Joe caught one of our coworkers waking up his wife, like calling her, and apparently he does it every morning. Like he is her alarm clock. Do you guys do that in your relationship? 609-243-9778. I think it's kind of cute. Joe thinks it's a lot of work. Thank you.

0: there. This is Sabrina Carpenter on 94.5 PST, your number one hit music station. Hey there. Good morning. It's Chris and Joe.
1: That was not Gracie Abrams.
0: No. That's Sabrina Carpenter.
1: No, you said it was Sabrina Carpenter. Yeah. I wanted to emphasize that was not Gracie Abrams.
0: So sometime before 9 o'clock, you're going to hear a Gracie Abrams song. And when you do, you got to get on your phone really quick. Be caller 94 because we're going to hook you up with tickets. You can win them before you can buy them. No. Don't call now. It's not
1: soon.
0: Gracie Abrams soon. Sometime before 9 o'clock, you're going to hear it. She's going to be in Philly in March. All right, so it's Chris and the crew. Joe yesterday caught one of our coworkers baby talking on the phone to his wife, waking her up. What did he say? Hi, Schmoopy.
1: He said, hi, Schmoopy.
0: It's 7:20 or whatever time it was.
1: He gave her, and this isn't the first time. The first time I heard it, I was like, oh, maybe, you know, listen, we all have an off day or something.
0: Sure.
1: I was like, okay. But then it was like, this is like the third or fourth time I've heard him go, hi, Schmoopy Poopy. It's 7:20.

0: You got a phone?
1: Did you feel like you were his parent?
2: Yeah, because before we were together, his parents did do that too.
0: So that's why he's your ex, I'm guessing. That, one of the reasons, right?
2: Yeah, but that and a lot of other reasons.
0: Yeah, I hear you. So. Joe, I'm in the app chat, the PSC app chat, and Kristen in Levittown says she can totally relate to this. She's got a best friend, and she calls her my work wife. She calls her every single morning to make sure she's up, and then they're on the phone till they both get to work. She says, I have 4 alarms. I don't hear any of them, but the minute the call comes in, she's up. What? Well, okay, wait, though. Can we kind of out you a little bit here? There was a while, we went through a stretch where I had to text him in the morning to make sure that he was awake.
1: Well, and actually, you know what's interesting about that is we had a little system. We would text each other 2 emojis. It was our way of knowing we weren't kidnapped overnight. It was our joke. But to be honest, I don't know that you ever had to call the emergency. Like, that was our, and Chris knew there was, if you don't get the text back from me by this minute, you have to, this is, break the glass. It's funny, you never actually had to do that. As late and as mess of as I am, I was good at replying to the messages, I guess.
0: He is the mess. There's another one that says, hi there, my fiance owns a store on the boardwalk. And when the late mornings take place, I've become his alarm to make sure he's awake for the new day. Oh, and during the off season too. Sounds like an ongoing thing.
1: Yeah, I get it. Every relationship's a little unique. But
0: that's like an extra thing in the morning that, I mean, God, aren't you just trying to get yourself to work, let alone get your partner to work? Although, I know I'm going so back and forth on this. It is super cute.
1: I think there are other ways to show something, to show cuteness in a relationship.
0: I mean, there was another app chat that says she and her partner, her boyfriend, they just talk on the way to work. They don't have to wake each other up. They just, in the morning, they talk on their commutes. Kind of gets them off on the right foot.
1: Sure, but
0: cute.
1: I'll give them that. To me, it's calling and waking somebody up. It's like you said, this isn't a hotel concierge.
0: Right.
1: You're not getting that kind of service from your partner. You're not somebody's parent.
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0: Should we tell him that we hear him? 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
1: I think we just did. I'm certain we just did.
0: All right, listen, we haven't played it yet. 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
7: Good morning, I'm Joe. Look at our morning commute across PST Nation. Doing pretty good across Pennsylvania Turnpike, 95, Route 1 all looking good. So the PA Turnpike, it looks like the accident's now cleared on the eastbound side. That's good news. On 95 in and out of Center City, northbound, we're moving again fine. A little slow southbound, Cottman down to the Vine, but even that is not that bad so far this morning.
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0: So there's a barbershop on the West Coast that's offering a new kind of service. Kind of brilliant. You probably use your stylist in this way anyway. We'll fill you in next.

0: Oh, yeah, you knew it. There's Gracie Abrams on 94.5 PST. Caller 94 was Kayla in Burlington. Way to go, Kayla. You got those tickets. You want them before you can buy them. Gracie's going to be in Philly in March at the Xfinity Mobile Arena. We'll have another chance. Don't worry. Tomorrow morning in the 8 o'clock hour. Same thing. You're listening for a Gracie Abrams song to play. And then you got to be caller 94. It's Chris and Joe. Good morning. So there's a barbershop on the West Coast that's starting this new thing. It's called Therapy.
1: Okay.
0: You know where I'm going with this, right?
1: It's not therapy for your hair, I'm guessing.
0: Not for your hair, but for you, because stylists know that when you get there, when you get in that chair, it almost becomes like your therapist couch. You know what I mean? And you tend to spill secrets, right? And tell your problems to your stylist. So this barber picked up on it, that there was a real need here. So he got a therapist to come into his barber shop, train his barbers to be your therapist, basically.
1: It seems a little excessive because it's like, that's expensive. That's a real expense.
0: I don't think it's being passed along to you, though. I think the therapist is kind of, I think he's paying for it, the barber. And he's trained his barbers to, you know, like, listen with intention and speak with intention and stuff like that. So there, you know, it's kind of like, you know, and this is happening a lot. It's kind of erasing the stigma of getting mental help,
1: which is great because it's, I guess my initial reaction was I want my two services separate. I want my haircut and I want my therapy separate.
0: Well, you don't have to take advantage of it, but if you need it, it's there.
1: Well, now I'm thinking maybe it's a good gateway for some people that are like apprehensive about getting mental help or, you know, and stuff like, oh, it's actually easier to have a conversation with someone like this. Maybe that's my updated feeling.
0: Or it's really convenient. And if you don't have time to do both.
1: Yeah.
0: You just go right there.
1: Yeah. What if your therapy is about, I'm insecure about my looks and how my hair looks, though.
0: Yeah.
2: Here's what's coming up with Chris and the crew.
0: All right, coming up in about 15 minutes, we're going to do the scoop. New music from Taylor Swift on Friday. We'll fill you in. And, who is off the guest list for Taylor and Travis's wedding? I'll tell you.
2: 94.5 PST. It's cruise news.
0: Hey there. Good morning. It's Chris. I got your cruise news. Dan Zarrow also has the forecast coming up. It's going to be a beautiful day. So Iran has halted peace talks with the U.S. over the Israeli strikes in Lebanon. The Justice Department says that it will stop work on Trump's billion-dollar anti-weaponization fund after a federal judge down in Virginia blocked it temporarily. Did you vote yet today? It's primary day in New Jersey. Polls opened bright and early at 6 o'clock. A new list is out of the U.S. cities with the best public transportation. Philly made the top 10, coming in at number 9.
1: That is a shock.
0: I know. I knew you were going to say that. It's opening night for the Trenton Thunder. Oh, my gosh. What a great night for a ball game. First pitch is at 7 o'clock, as expected. The Eagles traded wide receiver A.J. Brown to the Patriots. We got two draft picks in exchange. And the Phillies play the Padres to start a series tonight at 6:40. More local info is up right now on the 94.5 PST app. Good morning, Dan.
3: Hey, good Tuesday morning. If you ever wondered what a perfect early June day looks and feels like, well, this may be it. Now, it is cool and crisp this morning, but it'll be warm and, most importantly, not humid through this afternoon. Mostly sunny and dry today. Look for a high temperature around 76 degrees. Enjoy it. Tonight will be clear and comfortably cool with a low of 54. Tomorrow gets a little bit warmer with more sunshine, high of 79, mostly sunny and 83 Thursday. Get weather 24/7 wherever you are. 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
9: 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Do not drive a motor vehicle or operate heavy machinery while using cannabis. 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
11: 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Hey, it's Chris Rollins. Come on out to the Trenton Thunder Ballpark June 9th for the 4th Annual Battle of the Badges. Hamilton Police will take on Robbinsville Police in a softball game featuring Miracle League guest players. The Philly Fanatic is going to be there too. 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
1: Good morning, I'm Joe. A look at our commute across PST Nation. Doing good on 295, looking good on Route 1. Both turnpikes, Pennsylvania and New Jersey are okay. A bunch of earlier delays have all cleaned up nicely for this point in the morning.
14: Hey, Bucks County. Hey. 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
0: Yeah, so we're getting new music from Taylor Swift on Friday, and a celebrity couple is off her wedding guest list. I'll fill you in. We'll play two songs, and then we'll do the scoop on PST. I live my day.

0: It's Chris and the Crew's Daily Scoop.
1: We're getting new music from Taylor Swift on Friday. Hang on a sec. I'll tell you that right after this. So Sabrina Carpenter, oh my gosh, she had to get a restraining order against a guy who showed up to her home a bunch of times recently. He tried to even force his way in after like ringing the doorbell incessantly. When the cops got there, he told the cops that, oh, she's expecting me.
2: She's not.
1: No, she's not. She actually says it caused her severe and ongoing emotional distress because it's been going on for a little while. It's got to be the worst part of being a celebrity, right?
2: I watched, there's a good docuseries, Hollywood Demons, it's called, and their episode was dedicated to stalkers and how much it just messes with celebrities' heads. Like, they're scared. They're scared to just wake up some days.
1: Well, and apparently this guy got in through her neighbor's yard, so she thought her property was secured, and then, like, he jumped a fence at a neighbor's and stuff.
2: Yeah, that's a terrifying feeling, not feeling safe in your own home.
1: Ooh. So once again, Swifties are right. Yeah, after, what, a day of rumors and billboards that have been going up for a while and Easter eggs, Taylor Swift and Toy Story 5 have announced her new original song. It's called I Knew It, I Knew You. It's being released on Friday. I'm so excited. New Taylor music. So yesterday on TaylorSwift.com, you may have saw there was like a clouded countdown that revealed the collaboration at 2 o'clock. And Taylor wrote, you know, on her socials that the song is something she's always dreamed of doing because she's adored these characters since she was like 5 years old. She also said she saw the movie in the early stages because they said, hey, why don't you watch it and then maybe it'll inspire you to write something. And she said, as soon as she got home from the screening, she wrote it. Jack Antonoff co-wrote it with her, you know, her longtime collaborator. And apparently it's taken Taylor back to her country roots. Yeah. Joe, what did you hear?
2: Well, that makes sense because the director said it's kind of, it's a part of Jesse's story, and Jesse's the cowgirl in the movie.
1: Makes sense then. So three versions of the song, the original, an acoustic version, and a piano version. Of course, Toy Story 5 is hitting theaters pretty soon on June 19th. Oh, and by the way, Miles Teller and his wife, who were so close to Taylor, I mean, they spent a lot of the football games together in her suite at the Chiefs games, off the guest list for the wedding. I don't know what happened.
2: But again, I keep coming back to, do we really know who the guest lists are? Who is saying Miles Teller is not invited?
1: Yeah, I know. We don't believe anything about this wedding.
2: I've been saying that from the start. Until I see a non-AI photo and I can prove it's not AI.
1: Right, or she makes a statement.
2: And it's from her mouth.
1: Yeah.
2: I'm not believing anything about this wedding, truly.
1: No, I hear you. Oh, and Starbucks has a new rush hour, by the way. It's not really the morning anymore when they're the most crowded. I mean, they're still super crowded in the morning. But they find that they're having a rush now between 3 and 5 in the afternoon.
2: Okay.
1: I mean, think about that. All the refreshers, the energy refreshers that they have.
2: Yeah.
1: You hit a slump, you head to Starbucks.
2: Yeah.
1: So there you go. There's the scoop.
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8: 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Hey, it's Chris Rollins. Come on out to the Trenton Thunder Ballpark June 9th for the 4th Annual Battle of the Badges. Hamilton Police will take on Robbinsville Police in a softball game featuring Miracle League guest players. The Philly Fanatic is going to be there too. First pitch is at 6. Tickets are only $10. Kids 12 and under are free. All money raised will go to the Miracle League of Mercer County, serving 300 families of those with disabilities across 13 counties in New Jersey, Pennsylvania, and Delaware. 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
2: Good morning, I'm Joe. A look at our morning commute across PST Nation. Good on 295, good on Route 1. Both turnpikes, Pennsylvania and New Jersey, are okay as well.
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1: It's going to be an absolutely perfect day today. It's shame you have to work. We'll write you a note. How about that? So mostly sunny. Highs about 70s. Can somebody write us a note? 76 later on this afternoon. Clear tonight. Cool down to 54. Sunny. A little warmer tomorrow. Highs about 79. Nice stretch of weather this week. Right now, 60 at PST.
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1: So a mom got a tattoo of her son's name, and you are not going to believe what happened after that. 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

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So this mother got a tattoo of her son's name, like a nice little loving tribute. You're not gonna believe what happened after that. 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

0: Do you have a tattoo with somebody's name? It's Chris and the crew. Oh my God. You are going to die when you hear this. So this woman got a tattoo of her son's name. His name is Kevin. Okay, Joe.
1: Mm-hmm.
0: And, you know, loving tribute to her son. So she got his name tattooed on her body. And, you know, how do you spell Kevin?
1: K-E-V-I-N.
0: You Kevin. Got it. But her tattoo artist spelled it K-E-L-V-I-N. Kelvin. So wait, that's not even the funniest part of it. You are going to die. So what does the mom do when she realizes that the tattoo artist has misspelled her son's name? She changed his name legally to Kelvin.
1: How old was her kid?
0: 2 years old.
1: Oh, he was young enough, I guess, that he didn't know his name yet.
0: But what? Are you kidding? Because of a tattoo?
1: I don't know, because...
0: Is that the next logical step?
1: This is one of those things where it's like, unfortunately, they added a letter. Like, if they were missing a letter, they could have found a way to squeeze it in somehow. Like, if they wrote Kevin and his name was Kelvin, they could have found that. Wow.
0: Can you believe that?
1: Don't you... Don't you proof the design and stuff, like, to some extent? Don't they go, like, okay, verify? Like,
0: I thought they
1: do it, like, on an iPad now. Like, they show you, like, what it's going to look like.
0: I mean, the tattoo artist offered a refund. I mean, what's he going to do, right? Offered a refund, offered to try to fix it. She's like, no. We'll just change his name.
1: To Kelvin.
0: Kelvin. Yes, to match the tattoo.
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1: So, you know, the Olivia Dean show at MSG is super sold out, but we got some tickets. 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
1: Hey, it's Joe from Chris and the Crew inviting you to stop by Liberty Cannabis this Thursday afternoon from 12 until 2. Conveniently located on Route 1 in North Brunswick. Come say hi and check out the newest dispensary in the area. Liberty Cannabis, Route 1, North Brunswick, now open. Cannabis is for use only by adults 21 years of age or older. Keep cannabis out of the reach of children. There may be health risks associated with cannabis consumption, including for women who are pregnant, breastfeeding, or planning on becoming pregnant. Do not drive a motor vehicle or operate heavy machinery while using cannabis. NJ license number RE001039.
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0: Route 1, North Brunswick, now open. Cannabis is for use only by adults 21 years of age or older. Keep cannabis out of the reach of children. There may be health risks associated with cannabis consumption, including for women who are pregnant, breastfeeding, or are planning on becoming pregnant. Do not drive a motor vehicle or operate heavy machinery while using cannabis. NJ license number RE001039.
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2: 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All good so far this morning at this point in the morning commute.
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3: All right, so we're going to play Can't Beat Chris. It's coming up next. We go head-to-head in a pop culture trivia quiz. You get to pick your ticket, too. Stick around.

0: EST. You know what I love when we get a duo and we have Jordan and Jody online. Good morning, Jody. How are you guys?
1: Good morning. How are you?
0: You guys are in Newtown. You're on your way to school?
1: Yeah, I'm taking my daughter to middle school.
0: All right, to middle school.
2: Oh, middle school.
0: Only a couple more days left. All right. You guys ready?
1: We are ready.
0: All right, Chris, we'll see in a few, okay?
2: All right, good luck, guys.
0: All right.
1: Thank you. Putting
0: Chris out of the room, and it's just us. Just us girls now. All right, you guys ready? Here we go. Question number one. Ray Romano ironically revealed in an interview this week that he actually hated the name of his popular 90s sitcom. What was the title of that show?
1: Oh, I know this one. Everybody Loves Raymond.
0: Do you want to lock in Everybody Loves Raymond?
1: Yes, lock it in.
0: All right, yeah, that would be more of a mom question given the timeline of that show.
1: Yeah, exactly.
0: All right. Number two, this might be more of a question for Jordan. We'll see. Olivia Rodrigo is clapping back at the critics who say she's dressing like a child by wearing baby doll dresses lately. She started on the TV show Bizardvark. Did that air on Nickelodeon or Disney?
1: Oh, these are the worst ones. I never get the Nickelodeon or Disney ones. Pick one.
3: Nickelodeon?
1: Jordan says Nickelodeon.
0: We're going to lock in Nickelodeon. All right. And the third and final question. We are less than 2 weeks away from the kickoff of the World Cup. Philly's first game takes place on June 14th inside the home of the Eagles. What is the name of that stadium?
1: Lincoln Financial Field. Lock it in.
0: Said with confidence. I will tell you, Can't Be Chris This Morning is powered by our friends at Al's Airport and Bar and Grill in Ewing. Live music 6 nights a week. I love it there. Brunch on Saturdays and Sundays too. The full events calendar of all the stuff they're doing, always posted at alsairportin.com. It is where the locals go. Chris is back. Hey, Chris.
2: Hey there.
0: All right, Chris. Jody, Jordan, all locked in. I'm Joe. You're Chris. You ready to go?
2: How you feeling, guys? Was that good? You feel confident?
1: We had to guess one. Ooh. So, but yeah, we're feeling confident.
2: Okay.
0: Feeling confident. All right, here we go, Chris.
1: 50-50, so.
0: Yeah, it's true. Here we go. Question number one. Chris, Ray Romano ironically revealed in an interview this week that he actually hated the name of his popular 90s sitcom. What was the title of that show?
2: Everybody Loves Raymond.
0: You both said Everybody Loves Raymond. You're both correct.
2: He hated the title?
0: Yeah, he said he tried to change it, but it was too late in the process.
2: Huh.
0: He was like, I never wanted it to be that. All right, number two, Chris. Olivia Rodrigo is clapping back at the critics who have said she looks like a child wearing those baby doll dresses lately.
2: I saw that.
0: She started on the TV show Bizardvark. What network did that air on, Nick or Disney?
2: I think that was Disney.
0: You said Disney. The girl said Nick. The correct answer is Disney. So Chris 2, Jody and Jordan 1. Let's see how we go in question number 3 here. Chris, we're less than 2 weeks away from the kickoff of the World Cup. Philly's first games are going to be played on June 14th inside the home of the Philadelphia Eagles. What is the name of that stadium?
2: That's the Link.
0: You both said the Link. You're both correct. That does mean, however, Jody and Jordan, that Chris did beat you guys. Can you give us that phrase of shame?
3: We are Jody and Jordan, and we can't beat Chris.
2: Aww.
0: That sounds so tough when one says it that way. All right.
2: You got close, though.
0: It's a pick your ticket week, so do you guys want tickets to see Neo or TLC?
1: TLC.
0: Oh, they said it in unison. All right. Neo is coming to the Freedom Mortgage Pavilion in Camden on July 25th. TLC, which you guys will be there September 13th. Tickets on sale now for both of those shows at Ticketmaster.com. Hang a line.
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0: here. Have a great day. Hopefully your day goes quick for you. Get outside if you can. Take a walk. Have some lunch. Just breathe in the fresh air. It is so nice out. All right, we'll be back in the morning. Listen, Matt Ryan later on. You know, the Olivia Dean show at MSG, super sold out. He grabbed some tickets for you. So during the Matt Ryan show, you've got a chance to win with the Nearly Impossible Question. That's happening just after 5:20 this afternoon. So you better lock in because I know you want to go to that show. All right, we'll be back in the morning. Wade's up next, going commercial free for you. Yeah, another 94-minute commercial free music sweep to start your day. Mwah! We'll see you soon. Bye.
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if it was possible to bottle up weather and open it when you wanted it, this is the weather right now, today, we would have saved, put on that shelf and open on Memorial Day weekend. But no, we're at the mercy of Mother Nature and her whims. What's going on? 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

will fade eventually. So if our time is running out, day after day, we'll make the mundane a masterpiece. Oh my, oh my love, I take one look at you, you're taking me out of the ordinary. I want you laying me down.

Gracie Abrams, one of the biggest stars we got. She's going to embark on a pretty big concert tour. A couple dates at Xfinity Mobile Arena in March. We've got your chance to win those tickets before you can buy them. 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

California has voted to restrict minors from social media, kind of like Australia did last year. Is it a good thing? Is it a bad thing? How strict will it be? 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

The Bieber shared a pic of baby Jack Blues, not a baby anymore, well, he's 21 months old, playing with miniature goats and small animals. They have not begun a farm. They visited a farm in upstate New York. Farmer Justin, not coming soon, no.

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94.5 VSC Gracie Abrams, a pretty big star. She's coming to Philly in March 2027. You can win tickets before you can buy them. Another chance in the 8 o'clock hour tomorrow morning with Chris and the Crew on PST. I live my day.

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we've got confirmation after all this speculation about Taylor having a new song in the Toy Story 5 soundtrack. It has been confirmed, and we're going to get it sooner than the movie. The song drops this Friday. Of course, we'll have it on PST. I got my

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94.5 PSE. Her name is Alexis Morrison, a Virginia grad who was just awarded $4 million in college scholarship offers, including 25 full ride scholarships. Now, I know exactly how she feels because I got a 1080 on my SATs. So we're kind of like this.

Sabrina Carpenter just got a temporary restraining order against this guy. Showed up to her house, trying to get in, got arrested. Showed up again less than 24 hours later. Yeah, it is restraining order time. Her latest house tour is a 94.5 PST.

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2: 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Keep cannabis out of the reach of children. There may be health risks associated with cannabis consumption, including for women who are pregnant, breastfeeding, or planning on becoming pregnant. Do not drive a motor vehicle or operate heavy machinery while using cannabis. 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
2: 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Keep cannabis out of the reach of children. 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Do not drive a motor vehicle or operate heavy machinery while using cannabis. 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

0: 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Kicking off with Andy's Abbey Hour. 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
3: 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Conveniently located on Route 1 in North Brunswick. 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Liberty Cannabis, Route 1, North Brunswick, now open. 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Keep cannabis out of the reach of children. There may be health risks associated with cannabis consumption, including for women who are pregnant, breastfeeding, or planning on becoming pregnant. Do not drive a motor vehicle or operate heavy machinery while using cannabis. NJ license number RE001039.
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1: 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I am officially your puppet. Get it? Because of NSYNC, bye, bye, bye. 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
2: 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Tiffany, what is something your husband does not trust you to do around the house?
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2: 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What led to this mistrust, Tiffany? 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
2: We're talking about things our partners do not trust us to do around the house. Now, Tiffany, tell us again what your husband doesn't trust you to do or have.
3: Power tools.
2: Right. What if they're not power tools, per se? What if it's like a hammer? Can you get away with manual tools?
3: As long as he doesn't know about it beforehand.
2: Right. I asked my boyfriend, I'm like, do you trust me with working on things around the house? And he's like, I'm not going to answer that question, but when I see you carrying any kind of tool, I just close my eyes and turn around because I don't want to see what's about to happen. Right. Like, how dare you?
0: Chris and the crew in the morning.
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2: Kelsey wanted to hear this one from Justin Bieber, and that is totally fine with me. Now, Kelsey, tell me what you think. Is Hailey Bieber pregnant with baby number 2? I think the rumors are true. 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
1: Hey, it's Joe from Chris and the Crew inviting you to stop by Liberty Cannabis this Thursday afternoon from 12 until 2. Conveniently located on Route 1 in North Brunswick. Come say hi and check out the newest dispensary in the area. Liberty Cannabis, Route 1, North Brunswick, now open. Cannabis is for use only by adults 21 years of age or older. Keep cannabis out of the reach of children. There may be health risks associated with cannabis consumption, including for women who are pregnant, breastfeeding, or planning on becoming pregnant. Do not drive a motor vehicle or operate heavy machinery while using cannabis. NJ license number RE001039.
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2: 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Liberty Cannabis, Route 1, North Brunswick, now open. Cannabis is for use only by adults 21 years of age or older. Keep cannabis out of the reach of children. There may be health risks associated with cannabis consumption, including for women who are pregnant, breastfeeding, or planning on becoming pregnant. Do not drive a motor vehicle or operate heavy machinery while using cannabis. NJ license number RE001039.
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1: Tiffany, do you think there should be some like child-free dining out options? 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
1: What you need to do is be thankful for the life you got, you know what I'm saying? Stop looking at what you ain't got. 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

0: We're talking about whether or not there should be child-free restaurants to go to. And Tiffany, you said yes. So do you have kids?
1: I have three.
0: You're like, I have to eat with them every day. Give me one day off. Okay, but tell me, why do you think that should be a thing?
1: Just because I feel like there should be a place where you can go and not have to worry about, you know, kids yelling and playing. Because there's plenty of places that are geared towards children. Mm-hmm. And so I just feel like there should be places where maybe there's some restrictions as well.
0: Yeah. Can you imagine like a sign on the door that has like a baby crawling across the ground with a big X over it? Like,
1: might not go over so well, but no. I know a lot of people would probably appreciate it.
0: See, I don't know if I mind so much the restaurant, but I would love that option for planes, let me tell you.
1: Right. Yes, absolutely.
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6: 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Liberty Cannabis, Route 1, North Brunswick, now open. Cannabis is for use only by adults 21 years of age or older. Keep cannabis out of the reach of children. There may be health risks associated with cannabis consumption, including for women who are pregnant, breastfeeding, or planning on becoming pregnant. Do not drive a motor vehicle or operate heavy machinery while using cannabis. 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
1: 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I totally get it. But before you try to buy secondhand tickets off of someone sketchy on Facebook, why don't you just try winning from us? We have your chance to win a trip to see BTS live in Dallas. 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
6: 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Keep cannabis out of the reach of children. There may be health risks associated with cannabis consumption, including for women who are pregnant, breastfeeding, or planning on becoming pregnant. Do not drive a motor vehicle or operate heavy machinery while using cannabis. 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
1: 10 hits in a row going for you now. Then later tonight, the craziest duo I know, Lauren and Donnie, Pop Crush Nights. You never know what celebrity they're going to have on. You should listen. It kicks off at 7.

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What's up? My name's Andy. The good thing about Tuesday is that it's not Monday. I mean, of course, it's not Friday, but we are getting through the work week and the work day together. 2 o'clock, only a few hours left to go.

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1: 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So what's the, have you been burned by his laundry doing skills is the question.
2: Yes, yes. In fact, just this morning, my favorite pair of work pants had some pink, I don't know, chalk or something it looked like on them after being washed.
1: Yeah.
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1: Yeah, you know, I just taught my boyfriend about fabric softener the other day. 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
2: Oh, funny.
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4: 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There may be health risks associated with cannabis consumption, including for women who are pregnant, breastfeeding, or planning on becoming pregnant. Do not drive a motor vehicle or operate heavy machinery while using cannabis. 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
12: 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There may be health risks associated with cannabis consumption, including for women who are pregnant, breastfeeding, or planning on becoming pregnant. Do not drive a motor vehicle or operate heavy machinery while using cannabis. 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
1: Did you see that Alex Warren had a surprise guest at his Nashville show? Luke Holmes just jumped on stage. Well, he didn't jump. He walked. But this one from Alex Warren's trending. It's Bieber Dream.

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1: Sheree, so you came out one morning and what happened to your car?
2: And the grill was gone. It's those silver grills. But there was like these little hairs. My husband went to this place last night. I think it was a little sketchy. He said to the cop, "This is fur. I think the guy took the grill and he had a fur coat on."
1: Oh my.
2: I call my husband. He goes, "Yeah, last night I hit a deer." I said, "What? I got a cop here. I'm thinking about this. Him had stolen the grill off of my car."
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3: 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Conveniently located on Route 1 in North Brunswick. 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Liberty Cannabis, Route 1, North Brunswick, now open. Cannabis is for use only by adults 21 years of age or older. Keep cannabis out of the reach of children. There may be health risks associated with cannabis consumption, including for women who are pregnant, breastfeeding, or planning on becoming pregnant. Do not drive a motor vehicle or operate heavy machinery while using cannabis. NJ license number RE001039.
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1: Hey, my name's Andy. I am getting kicked out of here for the day. It has been real. You should keep listening. We've got more music coming your way and a chance to win a trip to see BTS in Dallas. All you have to do is open up our app, tap it in a few times. You should do that right now.

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What a beautiful day. If you have not stepped outside in like an hour or so, do it now.

0: Chris and the crew. So if you're going on a group trip and someone gets sick but still wants to go, how do you uninvite them?
1: This is happening to me. It's so awkward. I feel bad. I don't know if I'll be able to do it. We want to know what you think tomorrow morning at 8:05 on 94.5 PST.

0: 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No commercials this hour on the Matt Ryan Show. And Christina, what are you up to? Good day?
1: I'm at the beach, so I guess that's good.
0: You say it so nonchalantly. Meanwhile, everyone listening hates you now.

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Everything is so expensive. 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Nosebleeds are like $400 or $500. 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Nearly impossible question. 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

0: 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This is the Matt Ryan Show, and this is where we tackle life's issues together. Head on, honest opinions with some group therapy for Megan in Burlington, New Jersey. Having a day. This is an interesting one. You okay?
1: I'm okay. I just want to know if I should be worried and freaking out about this, but I've been with my boyfriend for a year now.
0: Okay.
1: And the company summer party, he didn't make me his plus one.
0: Really?
1: And he's going solo. He didn't include me. And it's just weird. Like, I'm your girlfriend. You know, you're allowed to bring a plus one. Like, is he dating somebody? Is he interested in somebody at work that he doesn't want me to know about? It's just weird.
0: Let's help her out. Is this a red flag? What do you think?

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1: 94.5 EST. Still commercial free at 3 on the Matt Ryan Show. And this is part of the program where it's people helping people, giving some honest advice about something going on in your life. For example, Megan in Burlington, her boyfriend of 1 year, is not bringing her to the company summer party, which is coming up, his summer party for work. Actually never even brought it up, and he's going solo. Is that a red flag? Like, end things right now? How should she look into this? What are your thoughts, Jen and Jackson?
2: Oh my gosh. I would break up with him or threaten to break up with him just to get the truth, because there's something else here. Like, why wouldn't you invite the person you've been with for a year to the work party? There's something weird with that.
1: And really, it's not like you're meeting family. It's a company party. Nothing too serious.
2: Yeah, but that's where everybody brings their wives, their husbands, you know, and there's something really weird about that. And unless they're not inviting the significant others, but they usually do.
1: They are.
2: And so if that's the case, I would be like, we're breaking up. And then he'd probably spill the beans on whatever it is. You know what I mean? You want the truth at that point. You want the truth.
1: It's shady, no doubt. But is it a deal breaker? How do you have this conversation, though? That's the tough part for Megan in Burlington. She's listening right now and wants your feedback. Call 609-243-9778. Now, Olivia.

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0: 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Matt Ryan Show, commercial free every weekday at 3 o'clock. So Megan in Burlington is in the circle with us, getting some group therapy. Her boyfriend of 1 year is going to his company's summer party by himself, even though plus ones are allowed. He's going solo, and she feels very weird about this and wants to know more from you. Is like, this a deal breaker? How should she address it with him? Lots of action in Jackson today. Lydia in Jackson, hi.
1: I have so many questions. How small is this party? Like, is this guy flirty? Does she feel insecure about him?
0: That absolutely factors into the equation, no doubt.
1: Yeah, like if it's like some huge party, is he there looking like, hey, maybe I can trade up, which is bull because she's been with him for a year. But I would want to know how big the party is. Why is he keeping it on the down low? Is he trying to keep his options open, being like flirty with the ladies at work?
0: Lots of app messages I'm getting and calls say this is a deal breaker. Lydia, what do you think?
1: Oh, yeah. I would so end him. Absolutely. Like across the board, just block his number. Like, thank you. Goodbye. Here's your stuff in the trash bag.
0: Lydia does not mess around, obviously. Megan, you heard what everyone had to say. Good luck with everything.
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5: 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Conveniently located on Route 1 in North Brunswick. 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Liberty Cannabis, Route 1, North Brunswick, now open. 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There may be health risks associated with cannabis consumption, including for women who are pregnant, breastfeeding, or planning on becoming pregnant. Do not drive a motor vehicle or operate heavy machinery while using cannabis. 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
0: All right, we're going to start off in Mercer County. We've got a traffic signal down. The right lane is closed, 31 southbound between the Now Road and 295. Outside of that, utility work in Pipersville, 611 northbound southbound between Quarry Road and 113. You're going to be closed in and around that area of 611. I'm Doug B. with your PST Nation traffic update.
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0: congrats to Victoria, who is heading to the Big Easy, New Orleans, to see Bruno Mars live. No.
1: I don't even know what to say. I'm speechless.
0: What you can say is, I'm hanging up the phone to go pack. Enjoy. Keep on listening for all kinds of experiences. Hey, who knows? You could be seeing this guy.

0: 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So if you're going on a group trip and someone gets sick but still wants to go, how do you uninvite them?
1: This is happening to me. It's so awkward. I feel bad. I don't know if I'll be able to do it. We want to know what you think tomorrow morning at 8:05 on 94.5 PST.
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Sabrina Carpenter is trying to get a restraining order after a stranger showed up at her home. 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Her latest is on right now. 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
6: 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Do not drive a motor vehicle or operate heavy machinery while using cannabis. 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
24: Still dealing with some utility work. 611 northbound, southbound between Quarry Road and 113 currently closed due to that work. Outside of that, you are going to be good on the Jersey Turnpike. No delays in either direction. Pennsylvania Turnpike moving smoothly there. One north, one south, no blaring issues. 95 northbound, southbound, though, you are going to have some delays near the Vine Street Expressway. I'm Doug B. with your PST Nation traffic update.
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1: I think so. It's kind of got like a softer voice. I was thinking it might be Justin Bieber.
0: I did hear a little bit of the Biebs in there, to be honest with you. It is not JB. It's a female. And I'll give you another hint. Our secret celebrity is a huge pop star.
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0: 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Pink Panthers, got Zara Larsson there too, stateside. Trending music on the Matt Ryan Show with your secret celebrity. 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
0: Clue number one, huge pop star. Also gave you a bonus hint. They are female because lots of people hearing Justin Bieber in this.
1: Get to me or...
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3: Is it Olivia Rodrigo?
0: It is Olivia Rodrigo.
3: Oh my goodness.
0: You are a winner. OMG is right. What's your name?
3: Emily.
0: And Emily, what town are you from?
3: Ocean Grove.
0: That was Olivia Rodrigo on a podcast addressing Taylor Swift rumors.
1: Get to me or upset me. I think I just try to keep it trucking. I think there's no, it was so long ago. I think there's no use in like harping on it.
3: Okay. It did sound a little bit like Justin Bieber, but I was like, no, it's Olivia.
0: Lots of people were hearing the Biebs, for sure.
3: That's so funny.
0: All right, let's head to the radio station vending machine and get you a snack, okay?
3: Perfect.
0: We've got letters A through J, 0 through 9. What are you thinking?
3: Let's do E9.
0: E9. All right, they say this satisfies. You've got a Snickers bar.
3: Woohoo!
0: Yes, and as amazing as Snickers are, we can't just send you home with candy. We've got New Jersey Lottery scratch-offs coming your way, too.
3: Perfect. Thank you so much.
0: You are welcome. Thanks a lot for playing along with The Secret Celebrity. We do it weekdays at 425. And you know, at 525 weekdays, it's all about the NIQ, nearly impossible question. And in less than, 30 minutes, sold out Olivia Dean tickets for MSG so you can hear this live.

0: PST, your number one hit music station. Trending music from Justin Bieber, Speed Demon. It's a metaphor for how he lives his life, according to the Biebs. Forward momentum, always moving forward with positivity. All right, so I've been cheating a little bit on ChatGPT, asking chat what you need to be doing in Dallas when you win that getaway to see BTS live in Dallas, Texas. The barbecue spot, they say it's one of the city's most popular spots, Terry's Black Barbecue. Ask for the brisket and the ribs. Also, they have a margarita mile. And if they're legit about this margarita mile, like drinking for a mile, how do you not do that? Barbecue and margaritas in Dallas and then BTS live? Oh, yeah, you want to win this. Okay, airfare, hotel, bring a friend, all included. Just go to our station app. You're going to see a BTS button. I would tap that button and sign up right now.
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3: 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He said to the cop, "There's this fur. 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
3: 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I'm thinking about this. 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
0: Still dealing with some utility work. 611 northbound, southbound between Quarry Road and 113 currently closed due to that work. Outside of that, you are going to be good on the Jersey Turnpike. No delays in either direction. Pennsylvania Turnpike moving smoothly there. One north, one south, no blaring issues. 95 northbound, southbound, though, you are going to have some delays near the Vine Street Expressway. I'm Doug B. with your PST Nation traffic update.
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0: it's Chris and the crew. 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
1: This is happening to me. It's so awkward. I feel bad. I don't know if I'll be able to do it. 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

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And if you're going to a wedding in the near future and you're still debating what to give them, money. 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

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Matt Ryan Show, we've got sold out Olivia Dean tickets for Madison Square Garden in New York City coming up at 525. In the meantime, new stuff from Teddy Swims about self-sabotaging your love. This is Mr. Know-It-All.

0: 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Let the games begin.
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2: Really want to get you into this show. 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We are talking Olivia Dean. 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
6: 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Do not drive a motor vehicle or operate heavy machinery while using cannabis. 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

0: Hamilton traffic.
1: We're dealing with an accident, 295 northbound between exit 40 and 43. You're going to be jammed up. The left shoulder is blocked in Princeton, 206 northbound. The off-ramp to Mountain Avenue is blocked due to emergency maintenance. We've got some detour signs in place there. And in Bensalem, Bristol Road northbound between Fernbrook Avenue and Brownsville Road, we've got an accident. Traffic being diverted around the incident area. Again, that is at Chestnut Avenue. I'm Doug B. with your PST Nation traffic update.
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3: 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Got that NIQ going right now for Olivia Dean tickets. Sold out, Madison Square Garden, New York City, August 14th. If you want to go, just get me the answer to this. 24% of people say they have this annoying habit. 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
4: Biting their nails?
3: No, not biting your nails. Thanks. Hi, NIQ.
5: Oh, hi. Is it chewing loudly?
3: Chewing like a horse. No, thank you for guessing. Nearly impossible question. What's on your mind?
5: Is it cracking your knuckles?
3: It hurts my hand when people do that. Not cracking your knuckles. Thank you for calling. Hi, NIQ.
5: Hi. Is it they whistle or sing when they're bored?
3: So true. There's somebody here who does that, but I can't say it because I think they're listening. Not totally sure. Anyway, 24% of people have this annoying habit. Hint number one, it involves the elevator. Random, I know, but it involves the elevator. Call 609-243-9778. Good luck.

0: simple question with big tickets on the line. Olivia Dean, August 14th, Madison Square Garden, New York City. The same Olivia Dean that sings "Man, I Need" and "So Easy to Fall in Love." That show is sold out, and we want you to be there. Working on this question, 24% of people have this annoying habit. And believe it or not, it involves the elevator, as random as that may seem. Hello, 94.5 PST.
1: Hi, is it talking on the phone in the elevator?
0: Nothing to do with the phone. Great guess, though. Thanks so much. Nearly impossible question. What do you got?
2: Hi, is it pressing all the buttons?
0: Ooh, very close. Very, very close. Not this time. Hi, NIQ.
2: Is it pretending to hold the elevator open when you're not?
0: That's another good one. Incorrect. 24% of people have this annoying habit. It involves the elevator and it involves the buttons, but it's not pushing all of the buttons at the same time. What do you think it is? Call 609-243-9778.

0: 10% of people have this annoying habit. Here's what we have narrowed down so far. It involves the elevator. And hint number two, it involves the buttons, but not pushing all the buttons for all the floors at the same time. We ruled that out. High 94.5 PST.
1: Is it pressing the doors to close it instead of waiting for people?
0: And pushing that button like 8 million times, like it's going to make it go faster.
1: Yes.
0: You got it.
1: Yay.
0: Who's this?
1: Samantha Heckler from Farmingdale. No, I don't actually, but it annoys me when people do it.
0: So you've got plans. August 14th, Madison Square Garden, New York City. You are seeing Olivia Dean.
1: Thank you so much.
0: That show is going to be so awesome. So get your tickets tomorrow. Another pair going out, 525, with the nearly impossible question.
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4: We're dealing with an accident, 295 northbound between exit 40 and 43. You're going to be jammed up. The left shoulder is blocked in Princeton, 206 northbound. The off-ramp to Mountain Avenue is blocked due to emergency maintenance. We've got some detour signs in place there. And in Ben Salem, Bristol Road northbound between Fernbrook Avenue and Brownsville Road, we've got an accident. Traffic being diverted around the incident area. Again, that is at Chestnut Avenue. I'm Doug B. with your PST Nation traffic update.
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0: crew. So if you're going on a group trip and someone gets sick but still wants to go, how do you uninvite them?
1: This is happening to me. It's so awkward. I feel bad. I don't know if I'll be able to do it. 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
1: Taylor is going country, at least for one song. She's dropping a new original for Toy Story 5 on Friday. The movie's out June 19th. It's called I Knew It, I Knew You.

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It's Drop Dead, and I'm Matt Ryan. 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
19: We've got that off-ramp blocked in Princeton still, 206 northbound, the off-ramp to Mountain Avenue. That's due to emergency maintenance. Detour signs are in place in Morristown, 38 westbound between Pleasant Valley Avenue and Nixon Drive, currently closed due to an accident. And we've got an accident Bristol Road northbound in Bensalem between Fernbrook Avenue and Brownsville. Road traffic being diverted around the incident area. I'm Doug B. with your PST Nation traffic update.
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0: We are helping out Megan in Burlington, New Jersey. Her boyfriend of a year is going to the company summer party without her, solo, and there is a plus one allowed. What should she do, Lydia and Jackson?
1: I have so many questions. How small is this party? Like, is this guy flirty? Does she feel insecure about him?
0: That absolutely factors into the equation, no doubt.
1: Yeah, like if it's like some huge party, is he there looking like, hey, maybe I can trade up, which is bull because she's been with him for a year. But I would want to know how big the party is. Why is he keeping it on the down low? Is he trying to keep his options open, being like flirty with the ladies at work?
0: Lots of ad messages I'm getting and calls say this is a deal breaker. Lydia, what do you think?
1: Oh, yeah. I would so end him. Absolutely. Like across the board, just block his number. Like, thank you. Goodbye. Here's your stuff in a trash bag.
0: You don't mess around.

0: Chris and the crew on demand.
1: Cherie, so you came out one morning and what happened to your car?
2: And the grill was gone. It's a silver grill. But there was like these little hairs. My husband went to this place last night. I think it was a little sketchy. He said to the cop, there's this fur. I think the guy took the grill and he had a fur coat on.
1: Oh my. Like,
2: I called my husband. He goes, yeah, last night I hit a deer. I said, what? I got a cop here. I'm thinking about this. Him has stolen the grill off of my car.
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28: We've got that off-ramp blocked in Princeton still, 206 northbound, the off-ramp to Mountain Avenue. That's due to emergency maintenance. Detour signs are in place in Moorestown, 38 westbound between Pleasant Valley Avenue and Nixon Drive, currently closed due to an accident. And we've got an accident, Bristol Road northbound in Bensalem between Fernbrook Avenue and Brownsville Road. Traffic being diverted around the incident area. I'm Doug B with your PST Nation traffic update.
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0: 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Oh, yeah. Pop Crush Nights.
1: Have you found your wife, your husband, your partner? Doing something behind your back, Donnie, Lauren, Pop Crush Nights. So, a man found his wife's secret stash of lingerie. And he was like, but wait, I've asked her to wear lingerie. And she was like, no, I don't do that. It's not my thing. Why does she have this, Lauren? What is going... She's OnlyFansing it. She's doing models behind his back. What is happening?
2: I mean, maybe she just had an underwear raid and these were things that she didn't wear anymore. So she put them all in a big stash and she's just, probably fine.
1: No, they have a 3-bedroom, 2-bath house and they each have a separate, one of the other rooms is their private offices since they work from home. And she's hiding it in there. Well, why are you hiding it in there, sweetie?
2: Oh yeah, that's bad news bears. That is bad news bears.
1: She's up to something. What do you think it is? 1-888-900-5217.

0: night.
1: If you're looking for a glow up, according to what I'm seeing on social media, Donnie, this is what you're going to want to do. It's called bed rotting. Have you heard of bed rotting?
2: Bed rot? No, it sounds something I don't want to be a part of.
1: Yeah, well, it does. But it's also the latest self-care trend. And I know it sounds extreme and gross, but it's awesome. So get this. Bed rotting, you just lay in bed for long periods of time. You can binge Netflix. You can eat snacks. You can stare at the ceiling. The only rule is that you just have to lay down and rot.
2: You know what? So bed rotting, it's my favorite thing to do, actually. Let's all bed rot together.
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1: Loyalty tester. Ooh. Lawrence Knapp, Donnie Meacham. There's a girl on TikTok that is making buku bucks by being a loyalty tester. And what she does is she tries to set these men up for failure, exposing them as a cheater. And in return, these ladies, you know, they also get their hearts broken. But now her heart is broken because she doesn't believe in love anymore.
2: I have such a strong opinion on this. Look, I hate cheating. Do not cheat on somebody. Just break up with them if you're going to cheat on them. But also, I don't like setting people up for failure. You're setting them up. You're putting a cheating in front of them. Oh, I do not like setting people up.
1: I agree. I absolutely agree. Let us know. Have you ever set up somebody to figure out if they're a cheater? 1-888-952-17.

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1: Are you being eaten alive? 1-888-952-17. If you heard me say, are you being eaten alive? And you thought, daggone it, these mosquitoes? Then you and I are living the same life. But here's a new hack that I just found. Did you know that coffee grounds burn? Like they literally will ignite. And I just put them in a little jar and I light them off and no more mosquitoes.
2: Yeah, my life hack is apple cider vinegar, and you put 2 dashes of like Dial soap in it, because anything that's flying, they love the smell of apple cider vinegar, but the soap makes it sticky, so they stick to it.
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5: 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I said, "What? I got a cop here. Something about this. Him has stolen the grill off of my car."
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